Following impacts are expected. Expect damage to roofs, siding, and trees. Locations impacted include Owensboro, Rockport, Calhoun, Livermore, Masonville, Island, and Mosleyville. This includes the following highways: Interstate 165 between mile marker 60 and 70, Audubon Parkway between mile markers 20 and 23. Repeating, a severe thunderstorm warning has been issued until 7:45 p.m. for the following counties: Spencer, Indiana, and the following counties in Kentucky: Davis, McLean, and Muhlenberg.

National Weather Service in Louisville has issued a severe thunderstorm warning for Central Ohio County in Central Kentucky until 7:45 p.m. At 7:09 p.m., severe thunderstorms were located along a line extending from near Masonville to near Calhoun, moving south at 35 miles per hour. Expected hazards include 60 miles per hour wind gusts. This is a radar-indicated threat. The following impacts are expected. Expect damage to roofs, siding, and trees. Locations impacted include Hartford, Beaver Dam, Centertown, McHenry, Rockport, Taffy, Jingo, Heflin, Pleasant Ridge, and Wysox. Repeating, a severe thunderstorm warning has been issued until 7:45 p.m. for the following county, Ohio, Kentucky,

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Josh Freese pounding out the drums on that new one from Perfect Circle. Starless, Maynard James and Company. It's Laster going to Chicago now with the band Chevelle. It's Rabbit Holes. We rock through this Sunday night. Thanks for hanging with us.

got pretty famous for about a year or so after that song came out. Movies, late night TV, and then faded into obscurity as many do after their 15 minutes of fame. Spoon Man Soundgarden there. Lester serving up a little Swedish rock for us. It's the band Avatar. Their cool track called Crying Fire. Thanks for rocking this Sunday night with us.

0: Brendan Boyd and company out of Calabasas, California there. Been together since 91, those boys. Incubus covering the Pink Floyd classic tune, Wish You Were Here. It is, Lester, thankful and grateful that you are here rocking out with us on this Sunday night where Greta Van Fleet's got a brand new song. If you have not heard Play Your Games, I have it for you in moments. Plus the Pretty Reckless and Allison Chains coming up next.
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0: Player Games, a new release from the boys out of Michigan. Greta Van Fleet, Jake Sam, Josh Kiska, along with Danny Wagner. Sounding solid. I like it. Nice harmonies. We'll see where they go with the rest of any album that they put out for us. But that's just a song. They sent it out to radio saying, hey, check this out. Greta Van Fleet, brand new one. Play Your Games. Lester, if you're, well, let's say mid-30s or older, you may remember what happened on this date in 2000. Yeah, 26 years ago. It was the end of the Wild Wild West, as I like to call it, of the internet file sharing. Federal judges ordered Napster to take down all copyrighted songs, basically anything from a record company. Yeah, independents, they could keep up. Any local band that posted something on Napster, they could keep, but any of the big names and anything on a major label had to take it down. After a couple of years of file sharing and swapping MP3s, you and I were, yeah, we were all there doing it, those of us that were around. But yep, 2000, the federal judges put an end to it, basically saying, Napster, you're done sharing people's copyrighted music, which was the right thing to do.
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2: Overnight, mostly cloudy, a chance of a shower or thunderstorm, low 75. Mostly sunny Monday, 50% chance of a shower or thunderstorm early, high of 95. Mostly clear Monday night, low 79. Sunny on Tuesday, a high of 93. Partly cloudy on Tuesday night, low 70. Sunny on Wednesday, a high of 87. Mostly clear Wednesday night, low 65.
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0: title cut, new one from the Detroit rockers, Eva Under Fire, and their lead singer, Eva Marie. Villainous. And you may have noticed that Eva's singing counterpart with another female voice. Not quite on the same octave as hers, in case you were wondering that. Maria Brink in this moment. Yeah. Maria Brink and Eva Marie, two leading singers rocking their asses off. Good stuff there. On the way, got another set of Crank It Up stuff, including Chili Peppers, Godsmack, Linkin Park. Oh, yeah. Pulling out some heavy hitters next.
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Up from the bottom, Linkin Park there, Lester here, paying homage to late Brad Arnold, lead singer on this song from Three Doors Down. When I'm gone, we'll always remember you, Brad. Rest in peace, my friend.

0: Their eighth studio album is titled Eight. They're creative, aren't they? But they sure make hits. What's that, the seventh hit song on that album? Young Again. It is the band Shine Down, Three Doors Down, remembering the late, great Brad Arnold before that, sadly passed, of course, brain cancer. Seether, Disturbed, we rock with them in just moments.
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0: Gotta like the new one from Ivan Zoltan and the rest of Five Finger Death Punch. It's called Eye of the Storm. Disturbed, another way to die before that. Lester, rocking through this Sunday night. And if you're looking to kill some time online and you like photography that's gorgeous and creative and very unique, mind-blowing at some points, check out this year's 2026 International Aerial Photographer of the Year. Collection of winners and selected images of over 1,500 entries from professional and amateur aerial photographers from around the world, taking pictures from above, down below. Again, it's pretty cool. 2026 International Aerial Photographer of the Year. Well worth a search and watch and look and enjoy.
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3: Overnight, mostly cloudy, a chance of a shower or thunderstorm, low 75. Mostly sunny Monday, 50% chance of a shower or thunderstorm early, high of 95. Mostly clear Monday night, low 79. Sunny on Tuesday, a high of 93. Partly cloudy on Tuesday night, low 70. Sunny on Wednesday, a high of 87. Mostly clear Wednesday night, low 65.
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0: should it have stayed home?
1: Like that new stuff, Theory of a Dead Man, the British Columbia, Canada Rockers, Winnebago, lay low. I like it. I like it. I like the next set we've got pulled up for you, too, including Lisa's suggestion for some 41. Some 41. I know. I hate when you say that. It's like the band, Some 41, with Landmines. Great, great suggestion, hon. Thank you so much for the Facebook Messenger. Also some Beck, Foo Fighters, and more. Seconds away.
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Breaking Benjamin, their latest, Something Wicked. Liking what Ben Burley and company are doing with that one. It's Lester. A couple years ago,

National Weather Service in Paducah has issued a severe thunderstorm warning for northwestern Horry County and southwestern Indiana, eastern Gibson County in southwestern Indiana, Pike County in southwestern Indiana, until 10:45 p.m. or 11:45 p.m. At 10:06 p.m. or 11:06 p.m., severe thunderstorms were located along a line extending from 7 miles east of Vincennes to 9 miles northeast of Pictoga to St. Francisville, moving southeast at 40 miles per hour. Expected hazards include 60 miles per hour wind gusts. This is a radar-indicated threat. The following impacts are expected. Expect damage to roofs, siding, and trees. Locations impacted include Princeton, Fort Branch, Oakland City, Petersburg, Linville, Winslow, Pictoca, Francisco, Somerville, Hazleton, Spurgeon, and Mackey. This includes the following highways: Interstate 69 in Indiana between mile markers 23 and 52. Interstate 64 in Indiana between mile markers 33 and 45. Repeating, a severe thunderstorm warning has been issued until 10:45 p.m. or 11:45 p.m. for the following counties in Indiana: Gibson, Pike, and Warwick.

0: Professional name, Tim Montana. He actually grew up in Montana. Butte High School is where he graduated. Then he moved to L.A. to learn about songwriting, then moved to Nashville to hone his craft and start making albums. Tim Montana, cool little tune called Break Me Down. Some great new rock for all of us. The Offspring, Papa Roach. We'll sing happy birthday to one of the members who's got a birthday coming up this week. Bad Omens as well, moments away.
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6: Overnight, mostly cloudy, a chance of a shower or thunderstorm, low 75. Mostly sunny Monday, 50% chance of a shower or thunderstorm early, high of 95. Mostly clear Monday night, low 79. Sunny on Tuesday, a high of 93. Partly cloudy on Tuesday night, low 70. Sunny on Wednesday, a high of 87. Mostly clear Wednesday night, low 65.
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0: Jericho and the boys are back. Fozzie, I Know Evil. No new album, no big tour stuff, just a new song. And they recorded it and said, hey, we should get this out to radio so they can play it for our fans. So fans of Fozzie, there you go. I Know Evil. I know it's time for me to leave, but one more time before I get out the door, gotta play some Blink-182. And if I got time, I'll even sneak in Metallica as well next.
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The National Weather Service in Paducah has issued a severe thunderstorm warning for southwestern Wabash County in southeastern Illinois, Vandenberg County in southwestern Indiana, southwestern Gibson County in southwestern Indiana, northeastern Posey County in southwestern Indiana, until 11:45 p.m. At 11:01 p.m., severe thunderstorms were located along a line extending from near Hopstock to 7 miles southwest of Mount Carmel, moving south at 25 miles per hour. Expected hazards include 60 miles per hour wind gusts. This is a radar-indicated threat. The following impacts are expected. Expect damage to roofs, siding, and trees. Locations impacted include Evansville, Fort Branch, Melody Hill, Hobstadt, Darmstadt, Owensville, Paulsville, New Harmony, Cynthiana, Blairsville, Cassin, Belmont, Kingsburg, and Griffin. This includes the following highways: Interstate 69 in Indiana between mile markers 2 and 3, Interstate 64 in Indiana between mile markers 3 and 28. Repeating, a severe thunderstorm warning has been issued until 11:45 p.m. for the following county, Wabash, Illinois, and the following counties in Indiana, Gibson, Posey, and Vandenberg.

Vaseline Stone Temple Pilots, here's RIP. It's a new one from Motionless in White. Hello, it's Gundy here. I'm an adult, the same way a folding lawn chair is furniture. Technically, yes, but nobody's impressed, and I'm definitely unstable.

0: 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I joined an auto club. I am a car person. 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

0: Name and Blood from Black Label Society, also Bad Wolves and Sublime's Santeria. It is time for today's moment of duh. Let's all just space out for a while. That'd be one moment of duh. No, this moment of duh is about this boat, a 50-foot turbine-powered catamaran, clocked going 157 miles an hour in a 30-mile-an-hour zone. It happened during the Thousand Islands charity poker run on New York's St. Lawrence River. What? Yeah, like six violations here and an arrest for reckless operation in what's a confined area. It's kind of weird because the event raises funds for the Make-A-Wish Foundation. The organizers repeatedly said the strict speed limits were being enforced. Anyway, a member of the team issued a public apology and said the crew made a mistake and lacked geographic awareness on the water. But as you might guess, still that vessel was declared as not being welcomed back at future events.
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2: Overnight, mostly cloudy, a chance of a shower or thunderstorm, low 75. Mostly sunny Monday, 50% chance of a shower or thunderstorm early, high of 95. Mostly clear Monday night, low 79. Sunny on Tuesday, a high of 93. Partly cloudy on Tuesday night, low 70. Sunny on Wednesday, a high of 87. Mostly clear Wednesday night, low 65.
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I don't want to live forsaken. 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

0: Three Days Grace and that goodie, Don't Want to Go Home Tonight. Some Five Finger Death Punch, some Godsmack in there too. Alice in Chains next. You know how most people's garages in America are used more for stuff than vehicles? Something I refuse to partake in. I do park cars in both bays and I hang everything on the walls. I love my garage and it's not an oversized one either. Anyway, a Nevada Homeowners Association, HOA, has told residents they cannot use their garages as storage units and could face hefty fines if they do. Turns out it's like $100 a week, and it's most likely legal to enforce. Wow, what do you think about that? As I said, I personally like to get rid of my crap. But, you know, that's me. No judgment.
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0: patiat bonum, non est usque ad unum, et ex communitatus, ex unione fidelium.
1: It is not heresy, and I will not recant.

Jet coming up next for you, and Gundy here with you. You know, low key, I wouldn't know if I had the diarrhea parasite or not. Who's with me?

0: Autumn Kings right there, Gone, Gone, Gone. Also Jet before that with Cold Hard Bitch. I joked earlier about, you know, the diarrhea outbreak because kind of have to. What about our dogs, man? Have you been caring for yours? Do you have a dog? You know, dog foods, it's probably best to go to a vet and ask them what's best for your dog. Because there are some names out there that you should watch for, too. If it says, I can't believe it's not the mailman, probably a cheap gimmicky dog food, right? I also would stay away from Bow Wow Chow, Frosted Mini Hydrants, or Pile Maker. But, you know, I'm not a veterinarian. Just giving you my own input. Moving on.
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0: Starless, It Is New from a Perfect Circle, also Breaking Benjamin, the song Failure, Pearl Jam, Alien Ant Farm, and From Ashes to New on the way, plus a whole lot more besides that. Man, if you ever find yourself in a dry climate, such as the Rocky Mountains, I cannot emphasize this enough. Please, please, please be careful with anything that may spark a fire. Flicking cigarette butts out the window. Oh my gosh. Please don't even think about it. It's ridiculous. Years back, a grass fire was started because a guy was mowing his lawn and his blade hit a rock that sparked. That was like an all-day thing. Thankfully, they put it out. It's nuts. This just happened. A squirrel came into contact with a power line, and that ended up with several houses being evacuated. That's how dry it is in the West. Multiple fire departments ended up being involved. And unlike many of the other forest fires we have right now, thankfully they were able to put that one out in about an hour.
1: At the Kentucky Higher Education Student Loan Corporation, we understand that grants

0: 79. Sunny on Tuesday, a high of 93. Partly cloudy on Tuesday night, low 70. Sunny on Wednesday, a high of 87. Mostly clear Wednesday night, low 65.
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1: From Ashes to New, before that, Alien Ant Farm, also Pearl Jam, and it is Volbeat for you next. Right now, it's time for Did You Know? 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

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Next, one called Safe and Sound. It is Shinedown. How are you? It's Gundy. You know what puts things into perspective? Having to pee. Like, all right, none of this matters.

0: Poppies, Time Will Tell, Shinedown, Safe and Sound, and Villainous from Eva Under Fire. We'll get a throwback or two to you next. But first, I wonder if you do, like, husband math. I'm not an alpha male at all, but, you know, husband math is stuff like, I don't want to pay somebody else to do the job, but having to buy 6 new tools, take 5 to 7 business years to complete, and about a dozen trips to the hardware store. Yeah, that's feasible.
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0: Atreus, All For You, Weezer, as well as Green Day. And it is time for today's strange law. In Little Rock, Arkansas, it's a really old law, still on the books. These are the best. It warns that engaging in playful banter could result in a 30-day jail term. Really? Just having fun talking? All right. That's not the only place in New York City. Another outdated law mandates that men may be fined $25 for gazing at a female. Second conviction, the offender has to wear a pair of blinders whenever he goes out for a walk. Wow, I wonder if he has to give horseback rides too.
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3: Overnight, mostly cloudy, a chance of a shower or thunderstorm, low 75. Mostly sunny Monday, 50% chance of a shower or thunderstorm early, high of 95. Mostly clear Monday night, low 79. Sunny on Tuesday, a high of 93. Partly cloudy on Tuesday night, low 70. Sunny on Wednesday, a high of 87. Mostly clear Wednesday night, low 65.
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0: Marilyn Manson and Exit Wound. It is time for Did You Know? Did you know that every day around the world, humans consume about 2 billion insects? All right, let me think. 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We all have our own thing. 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

Here's one from Wage War called Blindfold. Hi there, my name is Gundy. I'm an adult the same way a folding lawn chair is furniture. Technically, yes, but nobody's impressed, and I'm definitely very unstable.

0: Chevelle and the Red, Wage War before that with Blindfold, and Nirvana, Smells Like Teen Spirit. I don't know if you watch after your vehicles like I do, but just in case, you know, we got some car folks in this audience, I know. There are these auto clubs that just give you extra coverage on your stuff. Be careful. Some of them are scams, of course. You know, I looked at this one. I'm like really excited. And then I'm like, wait, this one only offers 50 feet of free towing. And the insurance, it's good all the way up until you have an accident. Like what? And they're only open on Wednesdays from noon to 12:15.
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0: The Who and Lost Soul before that. Country song, Seether and Bush with Come Down. How about this boat? A 50-foot turbine-powered catamaran was clocked traveling 157 miles an hour. Little problem, they were in a 30-mile-an-hour zone. This happened during the Thousand Islands charity poker run in New York on the St. Lawrence River. Six violations and an arrest for reckless operation in what is a confined area. It's kind of weird because the event raises funds for the Make-A-Wish Foundation, but the organizers said the strict speed limits are being enforced anyway. A member of the team issued a public apology and said the crew made a mistake and lacked geographic awareness on the water. Aww. Still, that vessel was declared as not being welcomed back at future events.
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2: Overnight, mostly cloudy, a chance of a shower or thunderstorm, low 75. Mostly sunny Monday, 50% chance of a shower or thunderstorm early, high of 95. Mostly clear Monday night, low 79. Sunny on Tuesday, a high of 93. Partly cloudy on Tuesday night, low 70. Sunny on Wednesday, a high of 87. Mostly clear Wednesday night, low 65.
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0: Eye of the Storm, Five Finger, Pretty Reckless, When I Wake Up, and Somewhere I Belong from Linkin Park. You know how most people's garages in America are used more for stuff than vehicles. Yeah, something I refuse. I do park cars in both bays and hang everything on the walls, and it's a normal-sized garage. Anyway, that's me. Nevada Homeowners Association has told residents they cannot use their garages as storage units. Good old HOA, huh? And threatens hefty fines. Turns out that's like $100 a week. And it's most likely legal to enforce on top of that. What do you think? I personally like to get rid of my crap. But again, that's me.
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Sleep Therian words are worthless. 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Just wondered. All right.

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0: Something Wicked from Breaking Benjamin, Dorothy and Limp Bizkit in the mix as well. Man, if you ever find yourself in a dry climate like the Rocky Mountains, I cannot emphasize this enough. Please, please, please be careful with anything that may spark a fire, because it's ridiculous. Years back, a grass fire was started because a guy was mowing his lawn and his blade hit a rock that sparked. It's like that easy. It's nuts. So this is just as crazy. This just happened. A squirrel came into contact with a power line in Colorado, and it ended up with several houses having to be evacuated. Multiple fire departments ended up being involved, but unlike many of the other forest fires that are ongoing, firefighters were able to put that out in about an hour.
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3: Overnight, mostly cloudy, a chance of a shower or thunderstorm, low 75. Mostly sunny Monday, 50% chance of a shower or thunderstorm early, high of 95. Mostly clear Monday night, low 79. Sunny on Tuesday, a high of 93. Partly cloudy on Tuesday night, low 70. Sunny on Wednesday, a high of 87. Mostly clear Wednesday night, low 65.
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0: Avatar's new one, Crying Fire, 30 Seconds to Mars, and also Pearl Jam. It is time for Did You Know? This is so fun. I wonder if you knew that 4% of our waking hours is usually devoted to having me time. If you're up from 6 a.m. to 10 p.m., that's like half an hour. All right. Did you know about 3/4 of households with a pool table never use them? That's one reason I gave up on it. Figured that out. And did you know the most popular hobby of 2020 out of all the things we were doing on our own? Cooking. I figured it was working on cars. Oh well.
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Now it's I Prevail, and I am Gundy. Thanks for tuning in. Hey, you know what really puts things into perspective? Having to pee. Like, all right, none of this matters.

0: There it is, the new one from Beartooth. It is free. Before that, I Prevail, and also 3 Days Grace. So Don't Want to Go Home Tonight. Do you partake in man math? Come on. It works. It adds up, bro. It's why it still exists. You know, husband math alone. Not wanting to pay somebody else to do the job, but having to buy 6 new tools, take about 5 to 7 business years to complete, and about 6 trips to the hardware store. It ends up working.
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0: Break Me Down, it is Tim Montana, Korn's Freak on a Leash, and also Cochise, it was Audio Slave. Man, thanks for tuning in. We're having such a great time here. It is time for today's strange law. I've actually got a twofer for you here. You know, in some places, flirting is illegal. In Little Rock, Arkansas, if you engage in playful banter, you can get a 30-day jail term. No thanks. And in New York City, another outdated law says men can be fined $25 if they gaze at a female. A second conviction? They have to wear a pair of blinders when he goes out on a walk. Wow, do you get free horseback rides too?
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3: Overnight, mostly cloudy, a chance of a shower or thunderstorm, low 75. Mostly sunny Monday, 50% chance of a shower or thunderstorm early, high of 95. Mostly clear Monday night, low 79. Sunny on Tuesday, a high of 93. Partly cloudy on Tuesday night, low 70. Sunny on Wednesday, a high of 87. Mostly clear Wednesday night, low 65.
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0: Lay Low, Winnebago, new from Theory of a Dead Man, Nine Inch Nails, The Hand That Feeds, and we've got Godsmack on the way for you coming up. First, did you know? It's a feature we have going on, and it's time for it. Did you know? Every day around the world, humans consume about 2 billion insects. You might keep in mind some countries that's on purpose. The rest of us are sleeping with our mouths open. The majority of adults who drink coffee started doing so at age 14. Nine here. Anyway, did you know about 60% of Americans would like prescription drug commercials banned from TV? Oh, come on, only 60?
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Good morning, lots to talk about. On this Monday morning, health issues, top spins, and all that jazz, that, and much, much more. Coming up on this Monday morning, getting the last week of July started off.

0: That's Dayseeker. I'm Roker. Welcome to Monday. I hope you had a fantastic weekend. You've got a great week ahead of you. I've got some great music ahead of you. Pearl Jam, Architects. But before I get to all of that, I'm going to get to Rage Against the Machine.
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0: There's Papa Roach with an invite you may not want to take them up on. See you in hell. Breaking Benjamin before that, and Rage Against the Machine started us off. Guerrilla Radio, it's Roker. Alice in Chains just minutes away after Linkin Park.
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0: broken mirror. That's Architects, Alice in Chains before that, and Linkin Park started us off. What I've Done. It's Roker. I just found out that a good friend of mine, Johnny, is actually close friends with one Eddie Vedder. How did I find out? Oh, pictures of them just hanging out together on Facebook. No big deal. We'll hear from Eddie's band coming up.
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1: Reporting for Cromwell Media News, I'm Rob Nichols. Owensboro police are investigating an overnight shooting that left a woman critically injured. Officers were monitoring a large gathering at a business in the 1100 block of West 9th Street early Sunday when they heard a gunshot around 1:30 a.m. Police said the crowd began running, and officers found a 32-year-old woman in the parking lot with a life-threatening injury. She was taken to a local hospital. Officers later heard more gunfire nearby, but no additional victims were located. A female juvenile suspect has been taken into custody. Faces assault, handgun possession by a minor, and other charges. An Evansville man is facing a charge after police say he repeatedly called 911 without an emergency. Officers were first sent Saturday evening to the apartment of Rickard Avenue after 67-year-old Bradford Jarbo reported someone was nearby that wasn't supposed to be there. Police say they found no one answering the apartment in question and told Jarbo there's nothing more they could do. Investigators said he called 911 several more times, including multiple hangups, and was warned he could be arrested. Officers later returned after another resident reported Jarbo banging on a door and using slurs. Jarbo was booked into the Vandenberg County Jail on a charge of unlawful use of 911. Find the latest news, sports, weather, and community events at OwensboroRadio.com. I'm Rob Nichols.
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I'm Roker. Red Hot Chili Peppers fans, prepare yourself. There may be a new Red Hot Chili Peppers album on the horizon. Anthony Kiedis and Flea both confirm the creative momentum for a potential new album, whatever that means. But first, Flea has to ride out the wave of great reviews he's getting on his solo jazz album.

0: Eva Under Fire with Maria Brink there, Villainous. Before that, Red Hot Chili Peppers with Danny California. It's Roker. Coming up, Black Label Society, but first, a helping of Green Day.
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4: Fox News, I'm Sue Gusman. Three people are dead, four wounded in a shooting at a Seattle food festival. Assistant Chief of Special Operations Tyrone Davis.
5: Officers responded and addressed one of the shooters. That person gave up and was taken into custody. There was another person that we believe that was also involved that fled the scene. And officers began an active search for that person.
4: Two-year-old child among the injured. For the second night in a row, the United States has not launched attacks against Iran. Israeli Prime Minister Benjamin Netanyahu telling Fox what he believes needs to happen to end the conflict.
6: When this regime is either toppled or it's sufficiently weakened that it knows it has to end its nuclear program and has to change its course. That's really what President Trump is trying to achieve, and I back his fully.
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0: There is brand new music from Fozzy. I Know Evil. Chris Jericho does a great job of narrating the Vice TV show, The Dark Side of the Ring. It's back on now for its 7th season. It's Roker. 3 Days Grace coming up.
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3: Reporting for Cromwell Media News, I'm Rob Nichols. Owensboro police are investigating an overnight shooting that left a woman critically injured. Officers were monitoring a large gathering at a business in the 1100 block of West 9th Street early Sunday when they heard a gunshot around 1:30 a.m. Police said the crowd began running and officers found a 32-year-old woman in the parking lot with a life-threatening injury. She was taken to a local hospital. Officers later heard more gunfire nearby, but no additional victims were located. A female juvenile suspect has been taken into custody and faces assault, handgun possession by a minor, and other charges. An Evansville man is facing a charge after police say he repeatedly called 911 without an emergency. Officers were first sent Saturday evening to the department of Rickard Avenue after 67-year-old Bradford Jarbo reported someone was nearby that wasn't supposed to be there. Police say they found no one answering the apartment in question and told Jarbo there's nothing more they could do. Investigators said he called 911 several more times, including multiple hangups, and was warned he could be arrested. Officers later returned after another resident reported Jarbo banging on a door and using slurs. Jarbo was booked into the Vandenberg County Jail on a charge of unlawful use of 911. Find the latest news, sports, weather, and community events at OwensboroRadio.com. I'm Rob Nichols.
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There's Everclear. I'm Roker. I think it's funny that it's still referred to as spins, the way they count the number of times that a song has been played on the radio, although I'm sure a record hasn't been spun on the radio in about 45 or 50 years, but this Wage War song had some of the most spins in 2025. Blur.

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0: There's Autumn Kings. Before that, Wage War. It's Roker coming up. A song that was just able to achieve something that has not been done all year long.
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5: Fox News, I'm CJ Papa. Cops in Seattle believe two people opened fire at each other, killing three people, wounding several others, including a two-year-old child. Seattle Assistant Chief of Special Operations Tyrone Davis.
6: One of the shooters, that person gave up and was taken into custody.
5: Davis says they're actively searching for the other alleged gunman. Seattle Mayor Katie Wilson.
7: Our focus right now is on supporting the victims.
5: Is happening during a food festival. A pause in U.S. strikes inside Iran.
8: The White House is making clear that the military option remains on the table, but officials are giving diplomacy and intense economic pressure time to work. The U.S. naval blockade remains in effect, costing the regime hundreds of millions of dollars per day.
5: That's Fox's Trey Yanks in Tel Aviv. But the Jordanian army says that down two drones, no casualties or material damage reported. America's listening to Fox News.
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0: There's Five Finger Death Punch, Eye of the Storm, a song that just did something that no other song has done in 2026, and that is remain atop the Billboard Mainstream Rock Airplay chart for 3 weeks. It's Roker coming back with Tool.
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3: Reporting for Cromwell Media News, I'm Rob Nichols. Owensboro police are investigating an overnight shooting that left a woman critically injured. Officers were monitoring a large gathering at a business in the 1100 block of West 9th Street early Sunday when they heard a gunshot around 1:30 a.m. Police said the crowd began running, and officers found a 32-year-old woman in the parking lot with a life-threatening injury. She was taken to a local hospital. Officers later heard more gunfire nearby, but no additional victims were located. A female juvenile suspect has been taken into custody and faces assault, handgun possession by a minor, and other charges. An Evansville man is facing a charge after police say he repeatedly called 911 without an emergency. Officers were first sent Saturday evening to the apartment of Rickard Avenue after 67-year-old Bradford Jarbo reported someone was nearby that wasn't supposed to be there. Police say they found no one answering the apartment in question and told Jarbo there's nothing more they could do. Investigators said he called 911 several more times, including multiple hangups, and was warned he could be arrested. Officers later returned after another resident reported Jarbo banging on a door and using slurs. Jarbo was booked into the Vandenberg County Jail on a charge of unlawful use of 911. Find the latest news, sports, weather, and community events at OwensboroRadio.com. I'm Rob Nichols.
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9: Extreme heat warning, mix of sun and clouds, hot and humid, a few stray thunderstorms during the afternoon, with a high of 96. Partly cloudy, isolated storms tonight, few severe storms possible, damaging winds the primary threat, both down to 78. Tuesday, mostly sunny, hot and humid, highs at 92, clearing out nicely Tuesday night, lows down to 67. Wednesday, mostly sunny, cooler, less humid, with a high of 87. I'm 14, First Alert, meteorologist Byron Douglas.

That's Nirvana. I'm Roker. If you're going to see Breaking Benjamin on this current tour, you will not see Breaking Benjamin's drummer, Sean Foist. He's skipping this tour due to ongoing health issues. The former drummer for Red filling in on the Skins.

0: 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It's Roker. I've got plenty of F's for you coming up, as in Fuel and Falling in Reverse.
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9: News. I'm CJ Papa. New development in the war with Iran.
10: According to Ukrainian President Volodymyr Zelensky, this weekend Ukrainian forces struck Iranian vessels that were carrying military cargo between Russia and Iran in the Caspian Sea. Zelensky posted to X saying, "We also achieved very strong results with long-range strikes in the Caspian Sea, including vessels used in military cargo shipments involving Iran, as well as a warship."
9: Fox's Trey Yanks in Tel Aviv. Cops in Seattle say one gunman under arrest, the other.
11: There was another person that we believe that was also involved that fled the scene, and officers began an active search for that person.
9: Seattle Assistant Chief of Special Operations Tyrone Davis, the gunfire killing at least three people during a food festival, four injured. A two-year-old boy as well, officials say, is in the hospital. America's listening to Fox News.
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5: Extreme heat warning, mix of sun and clouds, hot and humid, a few stray thunderstorms during the afternoon, with a high of 96. Partly cloudy, isolated storms tonight, few severe storms possible, damage

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0: That's the latest from The Who featuring Johnny Hawkins from Nothing More. That's Lost Soul. I'm Roker, and I'm out of here, but I'm going to leave you with music from Pearl Jam before I go. Hashtag do the right thing. Be careful out there, and I'll talk to you tomorrow. Peace.
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If he is the Crown, Linkin Park, who are going to get their own star on the Hollywood Walk of Fame next year. If you're a Park fan, you're probably saying, what, it's taken so long. It's going to happen. I don't know when next year, but at some point next year, they're going to get a star somewhere. Creed, My Sacrifice.

0: Days Grace, New Rock, Don't Want to Go Home Tonight. Also Creed, who I have to say, I thought by this point, I didn't think it would be immediate, but I thought by this point would have turned out a new album for us. Mark Tremonti said they had one ready to go before they broke up years ago, and then, you know, hugging and everything with the crews. I thought that, you know, during their downtime, they would crank out an album for us. Not the case. It doesn't sound like there's one that's going to drop anytime soon. So I guess we just keep holding out for new Creed. In the meantime, just keep buying cruise passes, cruise tickets, right? They're next for 2027, already sold out. Smashing Pumpkins and GVF play your games soon.
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0: play your games. Greta Van Fleet, Smashing Pumpkins, as well. Billy Corgan's podcast. What's it called? The Magnificent Ones? Billy Corgan and the Magnificent Ones? Something along those lines. That's been picked up by a bigger distributor of podcasts. So Billy's podcast is picking up steam. Hopefully they won't change it too much. You know, when suits get involved, things tend to change for the worse. Crossfade and Motionless in White featuring Skylar Grey, new tune called R.I.P. It's on the way.
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2: Extreme heat warning, mix of sun and clouds, hot and humid, a few stray thunderstorms during the afternoon, with a high of 96. Partly cloudy, isolated storms tonight, few severe storms possible, damaging winds the primary threat, both down to 78. Tuesday, mostly sunny, hot and humid, highs at 92, clearing out nicely Tuesday night, lows down to 67. Wednesday, mostly sunny, cooler, less humid, with a high of 87. I'm 14, First Alert, meteorologist Byron Douglas.
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0: Motionless in White featuring Skylar Gray. Rest in peace. New Rock also. Crossfade. Guys still out doing their thing. They have only have a couple of dates left before the end of the year. They're going to be at Rocklahoma, which is kind of muy grande when it comes to rock festivals. Yeah, they'll be there September 4th, and they've got a gig in Ocean City on September 12th.
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0: Shinedown, Young Again. It's their latest. Also, Volbeats. It's hard to believe that minivans are becoming popular again. Millennials doing their part. Right, it's taken us decades to get rid of minivans, and now they're coming back. Minivan sales from last year to this year, up 20%, which is frightening. Breaking Benjamin and Starless, new APC on the way.
1: And Doug.
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0: Starless, A Perfect Circle, Breaking Benjamin as well, The Diary of Jane, Old School, Breaking Ben. I'm Chris Hatton. Thank you so much for letting me barge in on your Monday. I'm here to ruin the fun of your Monday, in order to break up the monotony, one of the two. Foo Fighters coming up and Free, Rock from Beartooth in a few.
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6: From the Cromwell Weather Center, I'm Jeff Nally. Extreme heat today and tomorrow. The mercury climbs to 94, but it feels like 115. Tonight, clear and 78. Tomorrow, a heat advisory. Mostly sunny. Mercury says 92. The feels like 106. Wednesday's outlook is sunny with a high in the mid-80s. Thursday, sunny, 87. Slight chance of showers expected on Friday.
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0: Bluetooth free foo as well. Going back to the color and the shape, Everlong from the Fighters of Foo. In case you missed it over the weekend, I don't know how you could have. Actually, it wasn't over the weekend. It was Friday. But in case you didn't hear about it over the weekend, LeBron is going to play for the Sixers this season. And if you couldn't miss it over the weekend, sorry I brought it up. I know that might also be the case that it was everywhere you turned, you heard about it. And when you heard about it five times, you were cool. And then you heard about it 15 times over the weekend. I get it. So if, you know, I'm pouring salt in the wound, I do apologize. 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
1: Pearl Jam, who are officially 2 months away from their Ohana Fest appearance. And as far as I know, we still don't know who the drummer Pearl Jam is going to be. Eva Under Fire, Villainous.

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0: Nine Inch Nails, As Alive As You Need Me to Be, from the Tron Ares soundtrack. Truly the only thing that the film gave us was Nine Inch Nails. Eva Under Fire, featuring Maria Brink as well. Villainous Florida Marlins lost again yesterday, which is a recurring theme for the Marlins. They've now lost 12 in a row. It's not the worst in franchise history, but it's tied for the worst. Tim Montana, Break Me Down, coming up. Also rock from P. Roach. In fact, new P. Roach in a bit.
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0: Tim Montana, Break Me Down. Tim now now in the big time, right? Wasn't always the case. In fact, Tim grew up off the grid in a trailer in Montana with no electricity and no running water. Now, he did go to school, right? He did get an education, but the first so many years of his life were pretty primitive, I guess, by standard measures. Nirvana coming up, and P. Roach has promised See You in Hell on the way.
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3: From the Cromwell Weather Center, I'm Jeff Daly. Extreme heat today and tomorrow. The mercury climbs to 94, but it feels like 115. Tonight, clear and 78. Tomorrow, a heat advisory. Mostly sunny. Mercury says 92. The feels like 106. Wednesday's outlook is sunny with a high in the mid-80s. Thursday, sunny, 87. Slight chance of showers expected on Friday.
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I said, are you gonna be my girl? It's 1, 2, 3, take my hand and come with me, because you look so fine that I really wanna make you mine. I said, you look so fine that I really wanna make you mine. 4, 5, 6, come on and get your kicks. Now you don't need

0: See You in Hell, Papa Roach, from the new Papa Roach, or what's supposed to be a new Papa Roach album. I guess I can't say it's from a new Papa Roach album when they haven't announced one yet. They announced last year that they were going to hook us up with one this year, and here we are, almost into the eighth month of the year, and no details. Of course, there's still time between now and the end of the year, right? Doesn't take that long to announce a new album, but I just thought by now we'd hear something or would have heard something.
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2: Reporting for Cromwell Media News, I'm Rob Nichols. Owensboro police are investigating an overnight shooting that left a woman critically injured. Officers were monitoring a large gathering at a business in the 1100 block of West 9th Street early Sunday when they heard a gunshot around 1:30 a.m. Police said the crowd began running and officers found a 32-year-old woman in the parking lot with a life-threatening injury. She was taken to a local hospital. Officers later heard more gunfire nearby, but no additional victims were located. A female juvenile suspect has been taken into custody and faces assault, handgun possession by a minor, and other charges. An Evansville man is facing a charge after police say he repeatedly called 911 without an emergency. Officers were first sent Saturday evening to the apartment of Rickard Avenue after 67-year-old Bradford Jarbo reported someone was nearby that wasn't supposed to be there. Police say they found no one answering the apartment in question and told Jarbo there's nothing more they could do. Investigators said he called 911 several more times, including multiple hang-ups, and was warned he could be arrested. Officers later returned after another resident reported Jarbo banging on a door and using slurs. Jarbo was booked into the Vandenberg County Jail on a charge of unlawful use of 911. Find the latest news, sports, weather, and community events at OwensboroRadio.com. I'm Rob Nichols.
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6: From the Cromwell Weather Center, I'm Jeff Nally. Extreme heat today and tomorrow. The mercury climbs to 94, but it feels like 115. Tonight, clear and 78. Tomorrow, a heat advisory. Mostly sunny. Mercury says 92. The feels like 106. Wednesday's outlook is sunny with a high in the mid-80s. Thursday, sunny, 87. Slight chance of showers expected on Friday.
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Today's Grace, May Day, if you're afraid to fly, probably not the video to watch before you board an airplane. Just saying. Five finger up after POD.

0: Five Finger Death Punch, Eye of the Storm, new rock from Five Finger, who kicked off their world tour last week in Jersey. Speaking of Jersey, today is National New Jersey Day. Yeah, that's a thing. It's also National Scotch Day, which, by the way, I'm way more interested in than National New Jersey Day. All right. I myself am a bigger fan of bourbon than scotch, but I've been known to mess around with scotch from time to time. Yeah. Green Day coming up. Black Label Society, Name and Blood, and a few as well.
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4: From the Cromwell Weather Center, I'm Jeff Nally. Extreme heat today and tomorrow. The mercury climbs to 94, but it feels like 115. Tonight, clear and 78. Tomorrow, a heat advisory. Mostly sunny. Mercury says 92. The feels like 106. Wednesday's outlook is sunny with a high in the mid-80s. Thursday, sunny, 87. Slight chance of showers expected on Friday.

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1: Mashes to New, Die for You, their latest My Chemical Romance as well. Welcome to the Black Parade. Welcome to 2026, which has all sorts of goodness for us, right? I mean, we've had the NIL in college sports for a number of years now, and that's, you know, going off the rails. And now, football players at Stanford, Cardinal football players, not Cardinals, Cardinal football players, they're looking to unionize. So we've got that going on. Ah, the goodness of college sports these days.
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0: They have a number of stateside dates coming up a little later this year. Autumn Kings, of course, Gone, Gone, Gone, New Rock. Their dates are going to begin August 20th. Those stateside shows? Yeah, August 20th in East Moline. So there's that. It's about all I have for Monday. There's not a whole lot going on today, which I guess is a good thing, right? No news is good news sometimes. I'm Chris Hatton, 10 years coming up. Breaking Benjamin, something wicked in a bit, too.
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0: New album, their first in 8 years, going to drop a little later this year, at some point later this year, so they say. Breaking Benjamin, of course, Something Wicked, New Rock. Congrats to Andrew Jones, Carlos Beltran, and Jeff Kent. Were good baseball players. How good? So good that they were inducted into the Hall of Fame in Cooperstown over the weekend.
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3: From the Cromwell Weather Center, I'm Jeff Daly. Extreme heat today and tomorrow. The mercury climbs to 94, but it feels like 115. Tonight, clear and 78. Tomorrow, a heat advisory. Mostly sunny. Mercury says 92. The feels like 106. Wednesday's outlook is sunny with a high in the mid-80s. Thursday, sunny, 87. Slight chance of showers expected on Friday.
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0: And so their German dates, which kick off in mid-September, or Caleb doesn't have dates until those dates kick off in mid-September, a one-man ban, except when he plays live. Some restrictions there, obviously. I'm Chris Hatton. I am out. Enjoy the rest of your Monday, as I know you will. You're looking so forward to it. I know. You've never looked forward to Tuesday as much as you have on a Monday, right? I will talk to you tomorrow. Enjoy the rest of the day.
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0: hello. Oh, hello. It's Bush, the land of milk and honey. I'm Darby. What's happening? It's Monday. How was your weekend? Was it good? I hope it was good. Mine was good. Not super eventful. I got a smoothie maker, a smoothie thing over the weekend. Made some smoothies. Very delicious. I'll tell you what, man. I will go somewhere and I'll get a smoothie. And it's like $14. You go, dude, $14. What is in this thing? And now I know. And I'm not saying don't go to smoothie places. Support your local smoothie shop. I don't know. So anyway, if you want to, hey, want to come over for a smoothie? And then I thought about this, about smoothies, and then we'll stop. Have you ever had a smoothie with, like, booze in it? Like, why wouldn't you? Why wouldn't we do that? Like, you're getting some nutrients, your protein, and there's some gin in there. Why not? I didn't do one of those before the show. Just some, it is acting kind of weird. I didn't do that. Do people do that? Why not? All right, let's get into it. We're going to talk about a lot of the cool Marvel announcements over the weekend. A band we play a lot and is really one of my favorite bands going. Just surprise released an EP, and it might make you mad because it probably doesn't sound the way you want it to sound. I find it interesting, though, so we'll get into that and more. A lot of good stuff to get to today. The invite stands. Come over for a smoothie. Poppy, Volbeat, Atreyu, more on the way.
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0: Hey, it's Poppy with Time Will Tell. Let's get to a Trey U, GNR, Black Keys, Evanescence, A Perfect Circle, all on the way.
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3: From the Cromwell Weather Center, I'm Jeff Daly. Extreme heat today and tomorrow. The mercury climbs to 94, but it feels like 115. Tonight, clear and 78. Tomorrow, a heat advisory. Mostly sunny. Mercury says 92. The feels like 106. Wednesday's outlook is sunny with a high in the mid-80s. Thursday, sunny, 87. Slight chance of showers expected on Friday.
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0: But to Trey, you all for you, I'm Darby. A lot of cool Marvel stuff happened over the weekend. At Comic-Con, Ryan Coogler announced the new Black Panther. David Johnson, who I think is going to be great. I just think he's going to be great. I think he's going to be really good. I'm excited about it, actually. And he's going to play T'Challa's son. And that movie is set to be released December 15th, 2028. So that was really cool. You have Ryan Gosling announced as the new Ghost Rider. I guess he's wanted to play Ghost Rider for a long time. Ghost Rider deserves better because it's a super cool character. I remember playing the Lego Marvel video game with my son when he was little, and we really wanted to unlock Ghost Rider, and then we did, and he was lame. Do better by Ghost Rider. I think Ryan Gosling would be great, so that's exciting. They did a panel with all of the people from the new Avengers Doomsday movie, and Deadpool showed up in the crowd, and it was actually Ryan Reynolds, and that was pretty funny. It looks like there is going to be another Deadpool movie, but he's not going to be in that movie, and that was the joke about it. So it was pretty good if you didn't see it. A lot of cool stuff. You know, maybe Marvel's going to make some good stuff again. That'd be nice. I'm not going to say it wouldn't be nice. Let's get to Guns N' Roses, Evanescence, A Perfect Circle on the way.
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0: A Perfect Circle with Starless, some Darby. Reading here that the Ramones, Linkin Park, and Smashing Pumpkins are going to get stars on the Hollywood Walk of Fame. Do we still care about that? I mean, I guess, like, I don't care, but if someone said, hey, we're going to put you on the Hollywood Walk of Fame, I'd be like, well, that's pretty cool. Like, I wouldn't say no to it. Is there a reason I should say no? I'm not saying they've come to me and said, hey, would we like to? No. Anyway, that's really the story. My favorite thing on the Hollywood Walk of Fame isn't on the Hollywood Walk of Fame. It's on the Sunset Strip, though, and it's right outside the Whiskey A Go-Go. There is something, it's about the size of a manhole cover, and it's gold, and it just has the Van Halen logo on it. That's better to me than any of the stars, is that. I think that's just the coolest thing. And the fact that it's still there is so cool. So anyway, Kate Hudson is also going to get on there. She's great. Idris Elba, Pedro Pascal. Already with Pedro Pascal? Okay, Adam Scott. Okay, Lisa Kudrow. Kiki Palmer. Raven Simone. Cheech and Chong. Ellen Dakota Fanning. Sammy. Like, God, they're just giving them to everybody. How much space is on that? I mean, you're going to start to be like, nah, he's on like one of the side streets. I mean, this is one of the side streets, really. He's in the bad part of town. We'll get to Marilyn Manson, Godsmack. Linkin Park coming up.
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0: That record came out last Friday, right? Last Friday? The Friday before? I think it was last Friday. Have you listened to it? Do you like it? That is The Who with Johnny Hawkins of Nothing More Song is Lost Soul. Marilyn Manson, Temple of the Dog, Disturbed coming up.
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3: For the overnight hours, scattered thunderstorms, some with heavy rainfall and damaging winds, a low of 78. On Tuesday, partly sunny, hot, humid, a high of 91, the heat index up to 110 degrees, then clear skies and not as muggy on Tuesday night with a low of 65. Wednesday, partly sunny, not as hot with a high of 86. I'm Chief Meteorologist Jeff Lyons with your 14 First Alert forecast.
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1: I'm Darby.
0: Because I saw more movie stuff. I guess because over the weekend with the San Diego Comic-Con and stuff, there were a lot of movie announcements. So I'm just going to do a couple more just because I think they're cool. There's a new Blade Runner trailer, Blade Runner 2099, and it looks really cool. Michelle Yeoh's in it. Oh, it's a series, actually. It's the series, the Prime Video series premiering in November. She's great. She's just so great. She can play everything. So that's going to be out there. And you have the person who is in, I think they look like the person who's in, what's the Euphoria? Looks like they're in it. I believe that's what it looks like to me. Anyway, that's pretty cool. So that looks good. There was one other movie thing I wanted to mention. Oh yeah, there's this interview with Matt Damon's stunt double in from the movie Odyssey, and it's a woman. So so she has two stunt doubles. So there's the whole story in here about their stunt doubles and how like this woman's talking about how she's prepared her whole life for it. It's really cool. I forget about stunt doubles when watching a movie. What a cool thing you do. Like, I'm a stunt double. By the way, you could tell people you're a stunt double and no one would know you were lying. Because, like, no, you can't see me in the movie. You just can't see me in the movie. You can't see me, but I'm there. Just trust me. You want to impress people at a bar, just start telling me you're a stunt double. I don't know why you're not doing that. Linkin Park, Filter.
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2: Reporting for Cromwell Media News, I'm Rob Nichols. Owensboro police are investigating an overnight shooting that left a woman critically injured. Officers were monitoring a large gathering at a business in the 1100 block of West 9th Street early Sunday when they heard a gunshot around 1:30 a.m. Police said the crowd began running and officers found a 32-year-old woman in the parking lot with a life-threatening injury. She was taken to a local hospital. Officers later heard more gunfire nearby, but no additional victims were located. A female juvenile suspect has been taken into custody and faces assault, handgun possession by a minor, and other charges. An Evansville man is facing a charge after police say he repeatedly called 911 without an emergency. Officers were first sent Saturday evening to the apartment of Rickard Avenue after 67-year-old Bradford Jarbo reported someone was nearby that wasn't supposed to be there. Police say they found no one answering the apartment in question and told Jarbo there's nothing more they could do. Investigators said he called 911 several more times, including multiple hangups, and was warned he could be arrested. Officers later returned after another resident reported Jarbo banging on a door and using slurs. Jarbo was booked into the Vandenberg County Jail on a charge of unlawful use of 911. Find the latest news, sports, weather, and community events at OwensboroRadio.com. I'm Rob Nichols.
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4: For the overnight hours, scattered thunderstorms, some with heavy rainfall and damaging winds, a low of 78. On Tuesday, partly sunny, hot, humid, a high of 91, the heat index up to 110 degrees, then clear skies and not as muggy on Tuesday night with a low of 65. Wednesday, partly sunny, not as hot with a high of 86. I'm Chief Meteorologist Jeff Lyons with your 14 First Alert forecast.
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0: 97X, Greta Van Fleet, play your games. I'm V, this is Chaos Theory here in the Joe the Plumber studio on this fine Monday. I would like to say this. I am feeling so much better than I was on Friday. Genuinely, I'm not joking. Friday, I low-key kind of just felt like I just really wanted to cry. And I think I did. I think I was just really stressed. Last week was a absolutely insane week. There was so much going on, and I'm gonna keep it a stack with you. Literally none of it was good. It was all bad. It was just all a bunch of bad stuff happening. But it is a new week. I did literally nothing all weekend. I chilled and I relaxed. That was my whole thing that I did this weekend. So I'm feeling very refreshed. I'm feeling so much up to par now. We've got a great show. We got more great music on the way. Smashing Pumpkins coming up, only on Owensboro's Best Rock 97X.
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3: Fox News, I'm Tom Graham. Admitted murderer Brian Kohlberger are planning to file for post-conviction relief after pleading guilty to killing 4 University of Idaho students. Fox's Max Gordon.
4: Kohlberger did provide a statement to the New York Times saying, over a year later, it is self-evident that in State versus Kohlberger, justice was not served.
3: Kohlberger argues he had bad counsel. He's serving 4 consecutive life sentences. Today's show host, Savannah Guthrie, asking, has a new plea as she asked for information about her missing mother, Nancy, addressing those responsible for her disappearance directly on her Facebook page.
5: I'm asking you, begging you to do the right thing now.
3: 84-year-old Nancy Guthrie disappeared from her Tucson, Arizona home back in January. A tornado touching down in Wisconsin, ripping through an area 90 miles northwest of Milwaukee. 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

0: 97X, 3 days grace, I hate everything about you. I'm V, this is Chaos Theory here in the J the Plumber studio, feeling good on this fine Monday afternoon. Hey, you win some and you lose some, and today, yeah, I'd say it's been a win. I got some plans for this evening, which is very exciting, and hopefully I will also be getting a few things done around the house. Like I said, I didn't do anything yesterday. Was that a great decision? I don't know. But do I feel a lot better mentally? Yes. So I'd consider it a win. We got more great music on the way. Bad Omens coming up only on Owensboro's Best Rock 97X.
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3: For the overnight hours, scattered thunderstorms, some with heavy rainfall and damaging winds, a low of 78. On Tuesday, partly sunny, hot, humid, a high of 91, the heat index up to 110 degrees. Then clear skies and not as muggy on Tuesday night with a low of 65. Wednesday, partly sunny, not as hot with a high of 86. I'm Chief Meteorologist Jeff Lyons with your 14 First Alert forecast.
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0: 97X Shine Down Young Again. I'm V, this is Chaos Theory, here in the J the Plumber studio, and right now bringing you your 97X weather. Mostly sunny day today with a high near 94, but heat index values as high as 114. Oh, brother. Mostly clear night tonight, though, with a low around 78. Mostly sunny Tuesday with a high near 92. Heat index values as high as 105. Partly cloudy Tuesday night with a low around 68, but there is a reprieve on Wednesday. Sunny with a high near 86 and clear with a low around 66. Not too bad, not too bad. You know, when it comes to like 94 and 86, I will definitely take it. People don't think that 8 degrees makes a lot of difference, but it does. But it does. We've got more great music on the way, only on Owensboro's Best Rock, 97X.
1: 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I am not an attorney. 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
3: Reporting for Cromwell Media News, I'm Rob Nichols. Owensboro police are investigating an overnight shooting that left a woman critically injured. Officers were monitoring a large gathering at a business in the 1100 block of West 9th Street early Sunday when they heard a gunshot around 1:30 a.m. Police said the crowd began running and officers found a 32-year-old woman in the parking lot with a life-threatening injury. She was taken to a local hospital. Officers later heard more gunfire nearby, but no additional victims were located. A female juvenile suspect has been taken into custody and faces assault, handgun possession by a minor, and other charges. An Evansville man is facing a charge after police say he repeatedly called 911 without an emergency. Officers were first sent Saturday evening to the apartment on Rickard Avenue after 67-year-old Bradford Jarbo reported someone was nearby that wasn't supposed to be there. Police say they found no one answering the apartment in question and told Jarbo there's nothing more they could do. Investigators said he called 911 several more times, including multiple hangups, and was warned he could be arrested. Officers later returned after another resident reported Jarbo banging on a door and using slurs. Jarbo was booked into the Vandenberg County Jail on a charge of unlawful use of 911. Find the latest news, sports, weather, and community events at OwensboroRadio.com. I'm Rob Nichols.
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5: For the overnight hours, scattered thunderstorms, some with heavy rainfall and damaging winds, a low of 78. On Tuesday, partly sunny, hot, humid, a high of 91, the heat index up to 110 degrees, then clear skies and not as muggy on Tuesday night with a low of 65. Wednesday, partly sunny, not as hot with a high of 86. I'm Chief Meteorologist Jeff Lyons with your 14 First Alert forecast.
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0: 77X Nirvana, All Apologies. I'm V, this is Chaos Theory here in the J the Plumber studio. Feeling good on this fine, fine Monday evening. Doing a double shot of Nirvana today. Brought to you, of course, by The Creme. Look, when you're needing a little afternoon pick-me-up, they're the place to go. And fun fact, actually, we have a lot of people who are always like, oh, I can't function without my coffee, or I can't function without an energy drink. Fun fact, it is actually better to wait a couple hours and then intake that caffeine, because it will give you a little bit more long-lasting energy. So instead of having a cup of coffee like right when you wake up, it is actually better to have it around the noon hour or whatever your equivalent to that is, because it'll keep you energized longer. That is your fun little fact of the day. A caffeinated fact, of course. Bush is on the way with Machine Head, only on Owensboro's Best Rock 97X.
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2: Fox News, I'm Tom Graham. President Trump holding a rally today in Michigan ahead of that state's primary next week. He toured the General Motors campus in Milford to express his support for auto workers.
3: I'm honored to be the first sitting president to visit one of the most storied places in the history of American auto making, and that's the world famous General Motors Proving Ground.
2: But many Democrats have been critical of President Trump's tariffs, saying they've hurt Michigan businesses, including the auto industry. A destructive tornado ripping through Wisconsin, impacting communities about 90 miles northwest of Milwaukee.
4: Multiple businesses and homes have been severely impacted. The damage is extensive.
2: Menasha Police Chief Matthew Albrecht, the extent of that damage still unclear. 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

0: 97X, Beartooth Free. I'm V. This is Chaos Theory here in the Jay the Plumber studio. Feeling good on this fine Monday. Double down feeling good because, look, I feel very proud of my little podcast, that situation that I got going on. I got some emails. I got some comments, which is super fun. I've been looking at all of our analytics, which is also fun because, look, I'm very nosy. I like to see, one, where everybody's listening from. Our fun fact, the person who has listened to the podcast the most is from Florida. How do I know that? Because it skyrocketed. It's literally like this person found the podcast and then binged the whole thing. That is insane, but that is so fun and makes me feel like I'm doing a really good job. So I'm definitely excited about that, for sure, for sure. And we've got a couple tricks up our sleeve for these next few podcast episodes. I've got some stuff that I'm going to be doing and working on to kind of spruce it up. Maybe not spruce up, but you know, have something at the end, you know, reminding people to follow, comment, all that good stuff, you know, hey, to share their thoughts on the songs. I'm so, so excited. And a friendly reminder that you can listen to Pop Take, T-A-Y-K-E, on Spotify. Yes, I'm still struggling with Apple, but we make do. We do our best. We got more great music coming up. Tool on the way. 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
3: For the overnight hours, scattered thunderstorms, some with heavy rainfall and damaging winds, a low of 78. On Tuesday, partly sunny, hot, humid, a high of 91, the heat index up to 110 degrees, then clear skies and not as muggy on Tuesday night with a low of 65. Wednesday, partly sunny, not as hot with a high of 86. I'm Chief Meteorologist Jeff Lyons with your 14 First Alert forecast.
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0: 97X, Five Finger Death Punch, Eye of the Storm on V. This is Chaos Theory here in the Jay the Plumber studio. Right now, bringing you your 97X weather. Mostly sunny day today with a high near 94, though it is cooling down a little bit. Heat index values, though, as high as 114. Mostly clear night tonight with a low around 78. Mostly sunny Tuesday with a high near 92. Heat index values there as high as 105. Partly sunny Tuesday night with a low around 66. Sunny Wednesday, though, with a high near 86 and a low around 65. I will definitely take it. I will definitely take it because, oh, man. Come on. I mean, come on. 90-something degrees? Pass. 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
2: Reporting for Cromwell Media News, I'm Rob Nichols. Owensboro police are investigating an overnight shooting that left a woman critically injured. Officers are monitoring a large gathering at a business in the 1100 block of West 9th Street early Sunday when they heard a gunshot around 1:30 a.m. Police said the crowd began running and officers found a 32-year-old woman in the parking lot with a life-threatening injury. She was taken to a local hospital. Officers later heard more gunfire nearby, but no additional victims were located. A female juvenile suspect has been taken into custody and faces assault, handgun possession by a minor, and other charges. An Evansville man is facing a charge after police say he repeatedly called 911 without an emergency. Officers were first sent Saturday evening to the apartment of Rickard Avenue after 67-year-old Bradford Jarbo reported someone was nearby that wasn't supposed to be there. Police say they found no one answering the apartment in question and told Jarbo there's nothing more they could do. Investigators said he called 911 several more times, including multiple hangups, and was warned he could be arrested. Officers later returned after another resident reported Jarbo banging on a door and using slurs. Jarbo was booked into the Vandenberg County Jail on a charge of unlawful use of 911. Find the latest news, sports, weather, and community events at OwensboroRadio.com. I'm Rob Nichols.
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5: For the overnight hours, scattered thunderstorms, some with heavy rainfall and damaging winds, a low of 78. On Tuesday, partly sunny, hot, humid, a high of 91, the heat index up to 110 degrees, then clear skies and not as muggy on Tuesday night with a low of 65. Wednesday, partly sunny, not as hot with a high of 86. I'm Chief Meteorologist Jeff Lyons with your 14 First Alert forecast.
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0: 97X Tim Montana, Break Me Down. I'm V, this is Chaos Theory, here in the Jay the Plumber studio, feeling pretty good on this fine Monday. I will say, a lot of rain last night, a lot of lightning. We have a work Discord, so I go and I check it, and our graphic designer, who lives in, not in Owensboro, says, I hear Owensboro's getting some bad weather. And we're like, it kind of, but I make the comment and I go, I mean, I hear some thunder, but I don't hear anything else. I'm not joking. Like 5 minutes after that, the heavens opened up and just, whoom. Oh man. So I'm like, okay, wow, that's crazy. I get up and I go out cause I got some takeout and I'm not paying a delivery fee. I know that's right. Whole back parking lot flooded. I'm like, right. Trying not to get water in my Crocs. You know how it goes. Pull out of the back parking lot, get onto the actual road, covered in water. So I'm like, okay. There's a couple ways that I can do this, because you're not supposed to brake in like standing water, because it can, one, lock your brakes up and mess up your engine. And I don't advocate for doing this, but I live in a cul-de-sac. So I look both ways. I see that no one's coming and I just ski straight through the stop sign and through all this mass amount of water. Oh man. And then by the time that I had went, picked up my food and returned back home, it was gone, which is kind of crazy. But hey, you can't win them all. And that was insane. Also, don't drive through standing water. Like, I realized that I was not going to like float off anywhere, because it's just a bunch of apartments, so I was like, okay, whatever. But on an actual road, don't do that. Do not do that. That is not a good choice. So don't listen to me, only listen to my show. Linkin Park is on the way with Numb. Only on Owensboro's Best Rock, 97X.
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4: Fox News, I'm John Saucier. President Trump making a trip to Oakland County, Michigan to visit the General Motors Milford Proving Ground, where he talked about the success of the auto industry under his administration while speaking to American auto workers.
5: They placed historic tariffs on foreign producers and manufacturers, including a 25% tariff on foreign automobiles, something that no other president had the courage to ever do.
4: Back in Washington, speaking on the Senate floor, Minority Leader Chuck Schumer claims the Trump administration's policies are hurting Americans, not helping them.
6: Everywhere you look, the Michigan economy is in shambles because of Donald Trump and his actions. So that's your record, Donald. Go ahead and own it.
4: Some critics blame the president's tariffs for cutting off trade and raising costs for American businesses. 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

0: 97X Breaking Benjamin, Something Wicked. I'm V, this is Chaos Theory here in the J. the Plumber studio. It has been a pretty good day for me today. It's been busy. It has been Media Day here at Cromwell Media. And that is, if you don't know what that is, it's where we get a bunch of local sports teams in here and they talk about all sorts of things. And I will be the first to admit that I do not have a lot of knowledge about sports. And I forget that everything is coming because I never know what day it is until I walk in. And then I'm like, oh, there's a whole sports team chilling in the lobby. And they're like, hello. I'm like, hi. Hello. Didn't realize that we had a full crew today. And then it just rotating in and out. And there's so many people throughout the whole day. But it has been a good day. It's been very exciting. The owner stopped by, which is always good because he's a very nice man. And then just opens the door to my studio and is like, oh, you're just sitting chilling here in the dark? And it's like, yeah, why do you do that? Because if I sit here with the lights on, it gets really hot. Oh, okay, I'll just leave you to it. Thanks. The perks of just being a genuinely awkward human being. There are no perks, but there are perks to continuing to listen to 97X, and that's that we got more great music coming up only on Owensboro's Best Rock 97X.
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3: For the overnight hours, scattered thunderstorms, some with heavy rainfall and damaging winds, a low of 78. On Tuesday, partly sunny, hot, humid, a high of 91, the heat index up to 110 degrees, then clear skies and not as muggy on Tuesday night with a low of 65. Wednesday, partly sunny, not as hot with a high of 86. I'm Chief Meteorologist Jeff Lyons with your 14 First Alert Forecast.
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has issued severe thunderstorm watch number 523, effective until 1 a.m. Tuesday. This watch includes the following county: Perry, Indiana, and Hancock, Kentucky. Remember, a severe thunderstorm watch means the conditions are favorable for the development of severe weather, including large hail and damaging winds, in and close to the watch area. While severe weather may not be imminent, persons should remain alert for rapidly changing weather conditions and listen for later statements and possible warnings. Stay tuned to NOAA Weather Radio, commercial radio and television outlets, or internet sources for the latest severe weather information. Repeating, severe thunderstorm watch number 523 has been issued until 1 a.m. Tuesday for the following counties: Perry, Indiana, and Hancock, Kentucky.

0: 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I'm V. This is Chaos Theory here in the J the Plumber studio. Right now bringing you your 97X weather. Chances of showers and thunderstorms tonight. Some of these storms could produce heavy rainfall. Great. Partly cloudy with a low around 79. Mostly sunny Tuesday with a high near 92. Heat index values as high as 105. Partly cloudy Tuesday night with a low around 66. Sunny Wednesday, though, with a high near 86. And a clear Wednesday night with a low around 65. Okay, a little more rain, you know. I guess we didn't get all of the fun last night, which is very, very unfortunate. So why not at this point? God only knows when that's going to start. But I hope it waits till at least I get home. We got more great music on the way, only on Owensboro's Best Rock. 97X.
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Now you do what they told ya.